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0: Zimbabwe is a place of hope. 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

0: 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You've just finished listening to Ibongo by Tabia, Kukukaya by Kla, and Tajale Tajale by Marsh. Thanks for listening. Thank you to Mickey Space for having me on the show. 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
4: Good afternoon, I'm Miss Gabrielle. How are you doing out there? It's every since September time. Well, it's actually, I'm really late. I'm so sorry. And it's not because I don't love you. I really love you, especially if your name is Wax Fox, Jesse Pandelius, Michael Boyd, or Simon Janet Cyrus. 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Or for $88, you get all that good stuff plus your favorite local DJ will say your name on their show with that amount of love and gratitude that I was just giving my four Patreon members there. 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So reach out, help out, and yeah, become part of the fam. You'll feel fuzzy and warm on the inside and dancey on the outside. Gonna kick off with some dancehall and then play some piano and progressive house and disco and techno because it's me. So this one's called Never Done. Gage, DJ Asemo, and Reed Waters. Enjoy.

0: Jamie. And up before that was me, Miss Gabrielle, Goddess in the Room. It's unreleased still, we're working on it. Up before that, 031 Chopper, DBN Go-Go, DJY Bisa and Roya with Amba No Chopper. And we kicked off with Never Done, Gage DJ, SMR and Reed Waters. We'll be back in just a quick sec. Don't go anywhere. 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
3: 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How quick was that? So quick. You're listening to Business of Tumbar. I'm Miss Gabrielle, your host. I've got a few exciting events to tell you about later in the show. But as always, we'd just love you to become a KISS FM member. 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Pretty much any time, 24 hours a day. So you think about it. Get out your phone. Jump on your computer. And yeah, get amongst it.

0: Hey, hey, have you been enjoying this show? This is Becca Hatch, Garden, Bangos the Drum, out for the only fans, Mafalda Bronca and Novan Yar. Telepatia, Jizz Edit of Kali Uchi's White Lines Mix 1.2, Skepta, Fifi by Fabrizio Alarcon, or Son, maybe. Gardens of Eden, Black Coffee and Zonky, Guiana, Amazon Club, and Give Me the Night, it's a Sergeant Slick, Discotizer recut of George Benson Classic. Have a really quick break and we'll be back with more ABC September in just a couple secs.
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0: Hello, welcome back. How you going? How do you reckon you say T-Y-G-E? Is it Tig? Tig? Tiggy? Anyway, sorry artist, dear artist, that I don't know how to pronounce your name, but the track's called Work to the Beat and it's very fun. So enjoy.
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This track you listen to now is by Shake Daddy. 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

0: playing Latin and Caribbean sounds, and it's powered by Housewife's Choice sound system. So a little bit of a few Kiss babes involved in that one. And yeah, the lineup is just unreal. Jupiter, Gracie Sen, Turf Zafiro, Muskaya, Carmen Carmen, Sister Sarah, myself, Sora Gabby, and La Foxy Fuzz as well. We're all playing records down there. There's going to be food and art and coffee and drinks, and it's only like $11 or kids come for free. So Saturday 17th of October, Fitzroy Town Hall. You should probably come down to that. And then Halloween, 31st of October, all night long at my own Requiem for a Disco, playing with Muskaya in our duo called AII. And we've also on the lineup is Dee Dee, Housewife, Jeanette, Marcelo, Pixelton, Cosmat, Mother Funk, Ranjit, Nijia, Sleeker, and Tal. So, epic one. I played another one of the same promoters' parties, Dive Bar Disco, that run it a few weeks, nearly a month. I don't know. I'm not good at time, but not that long ago at my Aeon. And yeah, it was absolutely packed and pumping, and I had an amazing set and night. So would highly recommend that one as well. That's, yeah, Saturday the 31st of October through till the wee hours of Sunday the 1st of November. Grab a ticket. All the details of both of those and any great events on the Kiss FM website. So I look forward to talking to you all next Thursday, 12 till 2. Got a special guest coming in, and we're going to talk about a remix that I've done for her as well. So yeah, can't wait for that show. Stay safe till then. Bye.
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nice new tune from Hunter Game and Von kicking us off called I Know. And tracks on the way for you over the next hour. Panthera and Darlin' Blyce, Mondo D, Avant Garde Tablot

blackout. Glitter on my teeth. 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

only deal with nines and up. Yeah, my mind corrupt. 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Yeah, my mind corrupt. I only deal with nines and up.

This week's tune of the week comes from two masters of the indie dance dark disco scene. Featured so many of those so many of their tracks over the years. And they're just so good at these big room indie dance anthems. Brand new on Polaris. This is Panthera and Darlin Vlice and Survivor. This week's One More Tune Hotshot.

This is SNYL. In My Head, actually released last year, but I just got across this recently. I'm up to date, you see.

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1: I told him not to do it. I told him not to do it. And he did it anyway. Put some pressure on me. I've got nothing to lose. Every corner I turn, I'm hit with the news.

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Glamorama Courtyard, fabulous venue in Fitzroy. Really good sound system. Great little space. We're putting a party on there next Saturday between 4 and 10. Why don't you dance? Myself, Nevin, Ali J and Halo on the decks. Still tickets available, so yeah. Seats on the KISS website and hope to see you there. Why don't you dance? And that's it from me today. I hope you enjoyed the show.

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good morning, good evening, good afternoon, good night, whatever you are in the world. I will be in the morning at this stage. You will be in the afternoon if you are in Australia listening on the airwaves. And you are in for a second half of Party Vibes here at Radio Wayne on Kiss FM. Well, I'm away. I was just in Manila last week, Ken. And I'm traversing today from Bangkok. Actually, no. I'll be traversing tomorrow. I love how I can play with time because I'm recorded, but I know what is going to happen in the future or maybe not happen in the future. 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As a safari, the controls live in the club.

last week we had like a first half that it was more like house music based, and the second half we have some more techno, like this vicious track that came out on Mutual Rhythm last year. 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

mad track, this one. We will play more of this in the second half, but we're gonna go on a break soon. 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There's different kinds of memberships. They're gonna get updated very shortly. Our Patreon members of this show are Stavros, Nat Jeffries, Jake Hopkinson, Stefano Altieri, George Kakantonakis, and Darren Bretes. If you are thinking about becoming a Patreon member, I'll throw you a new Radio Bueno t-shirt on the mix, which I'm just gonna go to print. Probably I'm gonna send it to print this week, so please do. I don't want you to miss out. Anytime is good to become a Patreon member. This is the time with an extra little sweet candy called t-shirt that I will put for you in, we'll just talk on the socials. We're gonna go on a break, jump online, see how you can just support the station. I'll be back very shortly with more club times with us at Safari.

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And just like that, we are back from the break here at Radio 1 on Kiss FM. Sorry. Hopefully you've been enjoying the vibes, because there's a little bit more to go of this party as a safari at the club in the wild environment. It's funny how that track got a few remakes, remixes, re-edits last year, and it still bangs. 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

Bye.

You guys are listening to one of my favorite mixes to make, that William Keys, which is exactly the same rhythmic that these masters work. 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

I feel like I'm giving all my secrets away. Some mad tunes I play at the club. But hey, sometimes you gotta enjoy what you get given. This been a pleasure to show you what happens at the club sometimes when I play. Ready When on Kiss FM is done for today. The weekend coming, it's loaded with good stuff to do in Melbourne. So get out there and support the scene. And having a little bit of a holiday. So I will be until next weekend back in town. And if you like what you've been listening to, you can jump online on kissfm.com.au and listen to the first part of this almost 3 hour set that I played live at the cage we call home, which is Revolver, which also has a mad party this Friday night. And if not, then you don't have to listen to the previous shows.

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Thanks to Mr. Safari. Welcome to the show. Away we go, Raphael Schiavolini.

new for Weiss and Alex Hosking. Danza from Ricky KK, House of Dreams, from Off Plan, Don't Let It Go. Alex Cecil and Stefan Rose in there with Inverted. And Raphael Chiavolino with Good With You. Kiss.

0: We acknowledge the people of the Kulin Nation as the traditional owners of the land on which our work in the community takes place. 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

0: and Blomqvist featuring Elena Petulis. We heard More, the Jamek Ortega mix. Vincenzo Facchino in there with Molly's Groove. And first up, new from Camilo San Clemente, The Background. 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

0: New one for Deadmau5 called Snow Cone, the CHAY mix. Rod Sim in there with Glamour, Commando and Law Fox with Jazzamataz. Started out with one from Josh Winks versus Simon Vorambon, and that was called Metro. There you go. Up to date on the last half hour of the beautiful drive, and the very last half hour of the beautiful drive will be coming up right after this.
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0: Chicane's Offshore, of course. Jerome Robbins 2026 mix. Chicane here very soon for a few shows. Also on there, DOD and Armand Van Helden with Twice as Nice featuring Harper. From Inner City, a new one featuring Stephanie Christian called Positivity. Kiara Maloney with Guide Me. George Smeedles with Free Flow. And first up, a Solomon remix of Nina Simone's Take Care of Business. I'm going to take care of business. Get out of here. Coming up for you after the break is Core Radio. Core, of course, is coming our way as well, and I believe sold out gig at Flemington. Of course, you can always catch the Core show here on Kiss on a Saturday night. Bye for now.
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6: Well, they do now.
5: Yeah, yeah, we do. We do. We've had it for a while now. And welcome to Core. This is the September episode with myself, Dean Lenny. And we got a few tracks I want to play in the show. I went through a pile of promos, literally a pile, and you finished a sentence. What's funny about that? So I decided to mix it up a little bit this month, play some classics and some old tunes that some of you might not be aware of, so you spot the classic.
6: Yes, great, but first...
5: Well, I haven't finished. First we got a track by Shoki, and it's called Hello, but also in the show we have Basic, Tiger Stripes, Artwork, Jeppe, Smith & Hack, Tim Deluxe, Virat, Robert Mann, Richie Horton, Marshall Jefferson, and Cy

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And before Tiger Stripes, we had Basic with Kick the Drum and Shoki Hallow. Right, so you can listen to Core Radio Show with myself every last Sunday of the month on our dedicated app.

0: But don't forget, you can also listen to our guest mixes from all the DJs that usually play on our co-stage every Sunday, so every week. So, like, we've covered the whole month for you. How about that? And, right, so, yeah, that was it, really.
1: Cool.
0: Oh, no, no. No, that's not it, actually. We have a huge syndication waiting for you. And just, like, you know, check out the list of radio.

Acid Lines by Artwork Classic. Is it a new record? Is it an old record? Go and do your homework and, you know, at least that. I might play this one of our next shows. Maybe Core Australia in November. Or maybe at our Core stage in Thailand in December. Who knows? Did you get your ticket? You didn't get your ticket. Go and get your ticket. You need somebody to give you a ticket. You didn't get a ticket? Well, it's bad luck, innit? It's not very good. Gotta move faster next time.

We're still mixing up with some classics and some new promos. We played Smith & Hack, and then Tim Deluxe with Transformation and the DJ Hell remix. You surely know that one. And this one is Vert, Get Down. And this one was out in July on Live at Robert Johnson. Great club, great label. Yeah, Get Down.

I like this one because it reminds me a little bit of Jam & Spoon Stella. Nice. It was Vert, Get Down. Coming up next, Robot Man, Richie Horting, Marshall Jefferson with a track called Do Da Do with a DJ Minx remix. Are you ready for this?

record of the month, and it's by Lucid, and the track is called Outer Touch. So I hope you enjoyed the show, and I shall speak to you very soon. Meanwhile, there's so many DJ guest mixes on our core radio, on our app. Go and grab it because they're sick. Okay.

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0: 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The Natural Selection Show.
1: Hi.
0: Hello, Lexi. We are. Let's start with the start and the beginning.
1: We are back at the beginning again.
0: I am very, very happy to welcome you as my weekly co-host of the Natural Selection Show.
1: Super excited.
0: It's very exciting to have you here, bring fresh energy and more music, more guests, more events, and just fresh energy to the show and to the radio. Welcome to KISS.
1: Thank you. Can't wait. It's going to be super exciting to host this weekly with you.
0: Indeed. How are you doing today?
1: Yeah, super well. Better now. You?
0: Nice. Yeah, I'm chill.
1: Let's do it.
0: Awesome. So, yes, Lexi is now part and half host of the Natural Selection Show. She is actually playing right now, and she will be playing with us and guests and friends weekly on KISS.
1: Super excited to bring some new stuff and some old stuff with you. Let's get into
0: Me
1: it.
0: Too. Yes.

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1: 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This is Hans. You're with me for the first half hour or so. Then we've got a guest mix as well. Probably just after nine, Yasha. All the way from Iran. Shout out to our Iranian listeners out there. So keep it locked. This is the Proc Ducks show. This is Hans. 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

studio in Nam in Brunswick. Hope you enjoyed the mix. Go. Maybe one more track left. And then next up, Yasha. 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

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This is Hans. I think I'm gonna call it. That was my last track. I hope you enjoyed the mix. We're gonna take a quick break and then up next is Shah. 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

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This is a guest mix by Yashar, all the way from Iran. What a mix! It's pumping. We got 15 minutes left. Keep it locked, Kiss FM.

in the station yet, get involved. That's it from the Doggies. We'll be back next week. 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

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I am what you refer to as an artificial intelligence. 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

to White Noise. That was DJ Summer Tripitan. Scattered Clouds before that. Luxus Vata. Tragic Fit starting the show off. Fro. Subconscious Electronic. And coming through right now is ROI Roy with Tanner.

Quite a lot to go through. After Roy came Overclock with Hybrid Conspiracy, then we had Nasty Boxes, Stronger Than Bone, DJ Godfather, Blast Off, Radioactive Man, Breakneck Speed, Night Flight, Future Past, Cutface, Upgrade,

And finishing off tonight's show, another track from DJ Godfather, really prolific at the moment. This one's going to be called Soul, S-O-L-E, from the album or EP 100 Music. That's it for this week. Until next week, take good care of yourselves. Thanks for listening. Bye-bye.

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preparations for my next edition of I Am House Orchestrated, November 19th in New York City. I think we've outdone ourselves this year, and there's still tickets left. So go to my website at iamcrystalwaters.com, and I'll see you in Times Square. Okay, let's bring in some music. Sonic Soul Orchestra are about to drop a fresh batch of remixes for their latest single, Love Theory. And my personal favorite comes from Groove Assassin. Check it out.

0: Miami, you can hear more grooves and a lush saxophone from Joseph Capriati and Gennaro. That was Control. Just before that, Matt Caselli and House Harry teamed up with Gonzalo de la Vega and Carla Stokes for Get Funked Up. And I also played Cascade by Bellet. I got a very soulful record coming in now, and you're going to love the vocal in this. It's called Wide Open Sky by Fred Pater and Los Fogg. Please forgive me if I just destroyed those two names. Check it out.
1: This is...

Roberto Capodelaglio called Just One More Moment. And you can find that on Groove Culture. And coincidentally, I played a few more Italian tracks. The last one was Piece of Work by About Me and Margot Smith. Before that, you heard DJ Bavona and Lena Amor's Summer Love. 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

work it. We're almost out of time, but thank you for joining me on I Am House Radio. I love hearing from you, so let me know what you thought of the show on my socials or leave a comment if you're listening online. I'm leaving you with a classic record from Swedish duo Shakedown and American singer Tara Davis. This is Feel Good House at its finest.

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0: 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Welcome to this place.
1: Hello, person. Welcome to this place. You are now tuned into the sounds of...
2: Yes, yes, yes, it's Vision Radio, people. I'm Dave Colombo-Jenkins. This week I'm joined by Tice and Frank Posai, our producer. How are you both doing, guys?
3: Good.
4: Oh, good.
2: Excellent. Tice, I'm going to let you introduce this tune because I'm a little unsure on the pronunciation of the artist's name.
4: It's Croon, but you can say Croon.
2: Croon, okay, it's Croon or yeah. Croon with Attica. Out soon on Vision, out this Friday on Vision.

insert your anti-royalist comment here if you are me. other perspectives on the royals are available. What have we got coming up next? It's Para. We're still playing tunes of his Children of Hydra EP on Overview, and we're enjoying them a lot. This has some very silly noises in it. It's called Assimilate.

0: big up a Rotate and big up Halogenics, but big up yourself, Tice. I've not spoken to you since the news has gone live about the new Noisy gigs and everything. How are you feeling right now?
1: It's intense. Like last week was really intense with the show's going on sale, and then like 1 minute in receiving messages that people couldn't get tickets after 1 minute, like your site is broken. It's like, I don't know if it's broken or just really busy. But yeah, we sold out two shows really quickly. It was stressful and very exciting. It's really nice. It's really nice to notice that, you know, people are still into it. And yeah, we're looking forward to actually doing it now.
0: Massively. It was a mad day when those tickets went on sale. I was getting messages of people saying, is there anything you know about this? Can you help? Can you get guest lists and stuff? Literally anybody I know who is also a fan of Noisy was getting in touch. So I was out working, doing my normal day job, and was picking up on some of that intensity just naturally being kind of part and associated with Vision. But it is really, really exciting. And yeah, I can't wait for those shows to take place. And it's awesome. I've been buzzing to see you guys. So excited about it anyway when you broke the news a little while ago to us. So yeah, it's amazing, man. We are going to listen to a Noisy tune as well. What are we going to listen to? What are we listening to right now underneath me talking away?
1: This is Bad Dreams by Noisy, an old song that I still really like. Like, I think it's a bit too pumped, and then like the compression on like the processing on the drums is a bit too weird these days to still play it. But the swing on this, I just really nailed it. I just realized, like, man, these drums are so swingy. It's so cool. So, yeah, bad

Nice, nice, nice. Let's keep the freaky vibes going as well. This is Quentin Hiatus. What's going down, Quentin? I hope you are well. He is very much known to me and has had music out on my label, One More Thing, but this is on his label, Free Love Digi. It is called Spookiest Junglish, and it's pretty self-explanatory why. Vibes all around the clock on this one.

0: And I wonder if Zunfo realized he kind of replicated the machine drum bass melody. It's pretty much the same. That's like,
1: yeah.
0: Machine Gun by Noisio. Yeah. It also has this kind of triplets.
1: This is on an album. The whole album is worth checking. It's El Poder Brutal.

It's about this time of the show that we like to play a Harley D track. And I think last week I was talking about his EP called Deeper on Flex Out, but that came out like last year, and he's now three EPs deep on Flex Out. The new EP is called Check 2, and it's named after this tune, which is an absurd piece of drum and bass, one of his silliest bass lines ever. And it's also a nice message for anybody who wants to pay Harley D. He accepts backs, he accepts PayPal, and you can pay him by Check 2. I made that up just now. It wasn't even scripted from last night when I was feeling slightly wavy. This is the level of silly jokes we're dealing with here. Big up, Harley. That's what's

0: 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Check.
1: All right. And now we are listening to Kushti by Objective.
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1: By Objective on Sofa Sound.

So here's something interesting. QZB are releasing a new album on Pretty Cool. It's coming out very, very soon. And what we've done here is we've taken two interesting interludes that they have throughout the album, which aren't the most imaginatively titled of tracks. They're just Interlude Part 1 and Interlude Part 2. We're playing them both now on the bounce because interludes quite often get overlooked. And these are real bangers, away from the usual drum and bass that QZB are often known for. So enjoy this little interlude while we're playing some interludes from Pretty Cool.

0: This is Fragments by Kshetra.
1: Kshetra. Joe, what's really interesting is about 10 years ago, as Noisy Radio, you also played a tune called Fragments by Extra, and also Hybris and somebody else as well. So there's a little glitch in the matrix there, but a nice little opportunity to say big up Yasin.
0: How did you find that?
1: Yeah. I Googled it, and there are other tunes called Fragments as well, which I could tell you about, but I didn't know if that would be too tenuous and too much of a shitty bridge.
0: Yeah, totally. Too tenuous. Yeah, yeah,

0: And this is Napes. What's up, Napes? Remixing Flavor D and Stush Energy. Nice.
1: Nice.

Scar Tip. He has a label called Red Face. He releases on it regularly, and this is the latest one. It dropped on Friday. It's called Admirer. Scar Tip, you have an admirer. His name is Dave Colombo Jenkins. You already know this. J'adore.

0: Groningen.
1: Leeuwarden. Drenthe.
2: That's right. What are these Dutch words?
3: Cities.
1: Gamer. Seven-headed is part of the Groningen scene, but he's from Drenthe and he lives in Leeuwarden. So.
2: All the cosines.
1: All of the north is covered. All of the north is covered. This is Altgate by Seven Headed on Subculture. Big up the Subculture crew.

More Shadow Moves now. Gridlock. A regular fixture on this show while we've been rinsing through his album, Symptoms of the Chaos Mind, which I believe has just dropped or is about to in a week's time or something like that. Very, very soon. This is called Lockdown, but the lock is spelt like the lock in Gridlock. I like what you did there, but I like what you did with the music even more. This is my favourite tune on the album. Real tense.

Meanwhile, on Youku, a Tunisian artist named Nuri has dropped an album called Vibes, which is a really, really interesting trip from start to finish. This is one of the destinations on that trip. It's called Baigo. Watch out for the percussive bit in the middle. I absolutely love it.

0: 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This is Caught in Neon Lights with Dark Room.
1: Big up all analog photographers.

0: It's one of my favorite producers of the last 10 years, like really, really, like been playing, especially in the early days of Thijs. I had a lot of his music in my set. Yeah, big up Cocktail Party Effects. Nice to see you. See this music on Yuku, obviously.
1: Yeah.
0: This track's called What You Do.
1: On a brand new release called Tide Anatomy. Really, really interesting.

now we reach the near end in this penultimate tune, and we've turned to Tipper for some very, very comforting, cozy, cute vibes to start wrapping the show up with. This is Little Peaks. This on the album Cloak that come out earlier this year. Big up, Tipper. I know you are a listener from time to time.

0: Yes, big up, Tipper. And, well, plus I forgot to send a reload poll to the Patreon members, so thank you for voting normally, but not this week. Thank you, Frank, for forgetting.
1: No, just kidding.
0: But we'll have two reloads next episode of this episode and the previous episode. And now we thank everybody for listening and all that stuff, and we play our last song. Right?
2: Yes.
0: That's what's happening.
2: That's what we do. Thank you to everybody who sends us music and comments and shares and does all of that cool stuff. And especially the people who support us on Patreon. We love you. Until next week. Ciao, ciao.
0: And we are leaving you with Pressure by Swan. See you in the next life, I guess. Haha. It is now the next life.

0: this the next life, Tice?
1: No, Dave. No. No, no, no, no. No.
2: That's that big disco everybody's talking about.
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0: We acknowledge the people of the Kulin Nation as the traditional owners of the land on which our work in the community takes place. 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

Hey, welcome back to Dead Beats Radio. And of course, you're rocking with us, Zed's Dead. This week, we're going to be playing a few shows. You may have heard of it. We've been working nonstop on new edits, new mixes, new tracks to premiere at these shows and just make the most magical set that we can possibly do at such a magical place. So, really excited about that and hope to see you there.

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Hey there, my friends, and welcome to Sakura Radio. I'm really excited about this week's episode because we're going a bit deeper with lots of new tunes, lots of good finds, and also brand new releases out on Sakura. We have music from the likes of Camel Fat, Max Blucher is making his return together with Banati, Blondish, Lena, but we're going to start this episode out with a brand new tune, amazing track from Vale of Eden, Bed of Flowers. 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

by label regulars Max Blucher, Banati, and the vocals from Freddy. Amazing track, really, really like this, cannot say this enough. I hope you enjoy it too. Coming up, My Horizon.

That was Envotion with a track called Call the Drum. Next up, Nivey is coming back together with Manoont and vocals by Fake Life, Let You Go. 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

Another organic gem from a trio that we've heard on the radio show before. Return to Saturn, together with Paul Hasedonk and Mike Cole, Where We Belong. Amazing track. Next up, label debutant on Sakura Chill, Dazuma, with a track called Want My Love.

The past hour you've been listening to Sakura Radio. The track you're hearing right now is the last track of this episode, Farbenklang, with you, our Chill House specialist on Sakura Chill. Thanks a lot for tuning in. I'll be back next week. I'll catch you then.

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0: 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We acknowledge the people of the Kulin Nation as the traditional owners of the land on which our work in the community takes place. 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

0: 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It's not a DJ set, it's not a concert, it's Club Anthems Live. 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
2: And I'm James Todd.
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4: Have you ever dreamed of gracing the KISS airwaves with your own DJ mix? 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

Do you feel the funk? I funk you, you funk me. 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How you like your funk? Do you want it fast? Do you want it slow? Which way you wanna go?